0: 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Hoy con nosotros, Marlon Wayans, Sean Wayans y Anna Faris.
1: Bro, as soon as you started talking, I felt like we was in Mexican radio.
2: Yeah.
1: You have a great radio voice.
0: Oh, thanks a lot. It's
1: I felt like a morning drive.
0: Exactly. I was just telling everyone in Mexico how you guys are part of one of the most important dynasties in comedy.
3: Oh, yeah. Thank you.
0: And how Anna is, I think, one of the best comedy actress.
1: Thank you.
2: Yeah.
0: 21st century.
1: We're telling you that.
0: I love smiley face.
2: Okay. Thank you. Thank you. Smiley face is a tiny little low budget movie I did years ago.
1: I gotta watch this. I keep hearing great
4: things.
1: When
4: did you make a smiley face?
2: Yeah.
1: Another check.
2: Thank you.
0: There's a lot to talk about.
2: Oh yeah.
1: Yeah. There you go.
0: This one's a big one. What did you guys have for breakfast?
2: Oh, I had beautiful huevos here at the hotel. Gorgeous, delivered straight to my room.
1: I had a salad.
0: Right.
1: And I'm waiting on my meat and my chicken and my, but I just had a salad. I want some pollo.
3: I had huevos and blueberries.
0: Yep. So
1: and I'm waiting on a green juice. I really want a green juice. That's what I like to have green juice in the morning.
0: Oh, hay muy buenos jugueros. There's a lot of people doing great natural juice.
1: Good.
0: Yeah. Here. Yeah.
1: Nice. It gets it out. Boom. That and the coffee. Boom.
3: Yeah, that's not what we were headed with that.
1: Okay, well, I was just telling them why we eat.
0: Well, breakfast, thanks for sharing. Talk.
3: Yeah.
1: Gotta go somewhere, right?
0: For this new scary movie, you guys got most of the gang back together. How did you manage that?
1: Luck.
2: No.
1: God.
2: No.
1: Anna and Regina was the easiest calls. Everybody was an easy call, but some people are upset because we didn't put them in. I'm just like, I wish I had the real estate to do all that, but you know, some people are a little upset that maybe, you know, part seven. But needed this one, and we needed Regina.
2: I hadn't seen these guys since we were on a press tour for Scary Movie 2 back in 2001.
1: And we got stuck in Italy.
2: You guys got stuck in Italy. Yeah. I was already back in LA.
1: Oh, you already went back?
2: Yeah.
1: Whoa.
2: You would have remembered if I was stuck in Italy with you.
1: That's true. Yeah. I thought for some reason
2: I was quiet. I was intimidated.
1: You
2: by
1: left you, us but... out there during 9/11.
5: Yeah. She was like, bye. See you Negroes later.
0: So we're so glad Scary Movie's back. And recently there's been like a huge comeback for White Chicks also. Is that a story?
1: White Chicks isn't happening right now.
0: Okay.
1: But, you know, we always say if a Scary Movie comes out and the audience goes to see it and we know that people want to laugh again, White Chicks 2, we're going to make that happen right after.
0: And I myself, I'm so glad to see the Wayans name.
2: Me too.
0: In the poster.
2: Me too.
0: What's the state right now of the Wayans dynasty legacy?
1: I think it's just like the Scary Movies being rebooted. I think it's a reboot for us. We've done a lot over the past, 50 years and contributed a lot to comedy. And now I just think it's about continuing to further and build the brand into an industry. And Sean's going to tell you and have a lot of fun along the way. I knew
3: this guy knows we finish each other's
1: sentences
3: at breakfast.
1: He said breakfast.
3: Yeah.
0: The WhatsApp gag. It was like a social phenomenon worldwide. When the app WhatsApp came out, were you guys like, what?
1: There's an app WhatsApp?
3: No, because we got WhatsApp from a commercial.
1: Yeah.
3: By the way, shout out to the guys that came up with that. WhatsApp
2: that's
3: thing.
2: Cool. That's nice of you. Right.
1: Yeah,
2: you're right.
1: They came up with that, and we was
3: good
1: able
3: to talk about it. They were the OGs of WhatsApp, so shout out to them.
1: That's Charles. Charles something. What's Charles' name? Charles, shout out to Charles.
0: Shout out to him.
1: He knows who he is.
3: And the crew, because he had a couple of guys with him.
0: And finally, how hard is
1: he directed Drumline.
3: Was it Stone? Charles?
1: Charles Stone. Charles Stone. Charles Stone. Nice. Charles Stone, right. Brother.
0: Shout out to Charles Stone. And finally, thanks all for your time. How hard is it to make and come out with new jokes for something that's sometimes so stiff as a horror movie?
1: Nah, it's because they keep making new horror movies. As long as they keep making new horror movies, you can come with new jokes. It's just the way you see, it's the way we see the world. Every day we find something funny. You could do the same thing every day, you're always gonna find something funny. My mother gave us that gift because my mother was married to my father for 65 years. She talked nonsense about him. Every day my mother had a joke about my father.
3: And new
1: every
3: jokes.
1: Day she found new jokes. Over 65 years, the woman always look at him and find something new to make fun of. And so we get that gift too.
0: All right, thanks a lot.
2: We'll take you down.
3: Yeah.
1: Yeah. Mama will
5: even
1: take
5: your
1: you
5: husband.
2: But then we'll give you a little hug.
3: Yeah.
0: Thanks a lot for sharing, guys. Please invite everyone here in Mexico to go watch Scary Movie.
3: Mexico.
2: Come Please laugh. Go watch Scary Movie.
3: Go see,
2: we're back.
3: Por favor. De
2: Benjaminas. Muchos gracias. Mexico.
3: June 4. Diaz. Ven acá.
0: Thank you so much, guys.
2: Thank you.
3: Thank
2: gracias.
3: You, my brother.
2: Muchas gracias.

Tula 42. La temperatura, 16 grados. Decisions as I go to anywhere I flow. Sometimes I believe, at times I'm wishing.